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courageous walk down a Mississippi road. We live in the blues of the Delta. A good morning to your neighbor, a good night to your dreams. We are the song of survival, a living song without lyrics or words, a kind gesture, a wink of the eye, a loving touch upon a child's head, a strong, warm hug to keep away the doubt. Grandma's hands upon your face, wiping away the tears, holding back the fears. In between the shoe signs and the dishwashing, in between the GDs and PhDs, in between the outhouses and crack houses, we create ways to live and love. We live on the move, moving forward through the bling bling, the prison camps and the clothes casters and the hoes and bitches and the alcohol and Jesus, all on the same corner. We are the one and true living God. All around us is life, our humanity. Our humanity is the essence of life. Our blood nurtures its soul. Our humiliation and pain gives it expression. Our ignorance gives vision to its life. Living contradictions, living paradoxes, living phenomenons, living just for the city, for a smile, for a touch, for hip-hop, for the glory of our ancestors and the blessings of our gods. Peace.

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Give us this day our daily bread,

0: forgive us our trespasses as we forgive those who trespass against us. 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For thine is the kingdom, the power, and glory forever. I have conscious divine intelligence. I have direct knowledge of truth. I individualize omniscience. I have perfect intuition. 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

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A good morning to your neighbor, a good night to your dreams. We are the song of survival, a living song without lyrics or words, a kind gesture, a wink of the eye, a loving touch upon a child's head, a strong, warm hug to keep away the doubt. Grandma's hands upon your face, wiping away the tears, holding back the fears. In between the shoe signs and the dishwashing, in between the GDs and PhDs, in between the outhouses and crack houses, we create ways to live and love. We live on the move, moving forward through the bling, the prison camps and the clothes casters and the hoes and bitches and the alcohol and Jesus, all on the same corner. We are the one and true living God. All around us is life, our humanity. Our humanity is the essence of life. Our blood nurtures its soul. Our humiliation and pain gives it expression. Our ignorance gives vision to its life. Living contradictions, living paradoxes, living phenomenons, living just for the city, for a smile, for a touch, for hip-hop, for the glory of our ancestors and the blessings of our gods. Peace.

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Give us this day our daily bread.

0: Forgive us our trespasses as we forgive those who trespass against us. Lead us not into temptation, but deliver us from evil. For thine is the kingdom, the power, and glory forever. I have conscious divine intelligence. I have direct knowledge of truth. I individualize in omniscience. I have perfect intuition. I have powerful and very passionate spiritual perception. I know, and I am, because God is guiding me.
1: Ego should serve us instead of serving it. We have to learn.

0: ideas? 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
0: No, this is not piano. 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

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A good morning to your neighbor, a good night to your dreams. We are the song of survival, a living song without lyrics or words, a kind gesture, a wink of the eye, a loving touch upon a child's head, a strong, warm hug to keep away the doubt. Grandma's hands upon your face, wiping away the tears, holding back the fears. In between the shoe signs and the dishwashing, in between the GDs and PhDs, in between the outhouses and crack houses, we create ways to live and love. We live on the move, moving forward through the bling bling, the prison camps and the clothes casters and the hoes and bitches and the alcohol and Jesus, all on the same corner. We are the one and true living God. All around us is life, our humanity is the essence of life. Our blood nurtures its soul. Our humiliation and pain gives it expression. Our ignorance gives vision to its light. Living contradictions, living paradoxes, living phenomenons, living just for the city, for a smile, for a touch, for hip-hop, for the glory of our ancestors and the blessings of our gods. Peace.

Father which art in heaven, hallowed be thy name. Thy kingdom come, thy will be done on earth as it is in heaven. Give us this day our daily bread,

0: Forgive us our trespasses, as we forgive those who trespass against us. Lead us not into temptation, but deliver us from evil. For thine is the kingdom, and the power, and glory forever. I have conscious divine intelligence. I have direct knowledge of truth. I individualize omniscience. I have perfect intuition. I have powerful and very passionate spiritual perception. I know, and I am, because God is guiding me.
1: And the heroes who are called who represent a bit of humanity at large, and also remind us that the great cultural heroes from New Orleans belong in the same platform.
2: How do we deal with the ego? I think our ego should serve us instead of serving it. We have to learn how to serve others.

0: 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All the time.
1: I thought you played piano.
0: No, this is not piano. 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

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A good morning to your neighbor, a good night to your dreams. We are the song of survival, a living song without lyrics or words, a kind gesture, a wink of the eye, a loving touch upon a child's head, a strong, warm hug to keep away the doubt. Grandma's hands upon your face, wiping away the tears, holding back the fears. In between the shoe signs and the dishwashing, in between the GDs and PhDs, in between the outhouses and crack houses, we create ways to live and love. We live on the move, moving forward through the bling bling, the prison camps and the clothes casters and the hoes and bitches and the alcohol and Jesus, all on the same corner. We are the one and true living God. All around us is life, our humanity is the essence of life. Our blood nurtures its soul. Our humiliation and pain gives it expression. Our ignorance gives vision to its life. Living contradictions, living paradoxes, living phenomenons, living just for the city, for a smile, for a touch, for hip-hop, for the glory of our ancestors and the blessings of our gods. Peace.

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Thy kingdom come, thy will be done on earth as it is in heaven. Give us this day our daily bread,

0: Forgive us our trespasses as we forgive those who trespass against us. Lead us not into temptation, but deliver us from evil. For thine is the kingdom and the power and glory forever. I have conscious divine intelligence. I have direct knowledge of truth. I individualize omniscience. I have perfect intuition. I have powerful and very passionate spiritual perception. I know and I am because God is guiding me.
1: And the heroes who are called, who represent a bit of humanity at large, and also remind us that the great cultural heroes from New Orleans belong in the same platform.
2: How do we deal with the ego? I think our ego should serve us instead of serving it. We have to learn.

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1: I thought you played piano.
0: No, this is not piano. 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

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We live in the blues of the Delta. A good morning to your neighbor, a good night to your dreams. We are the song of survival, a living song without lyrics or words. A kind gesture, a wink of the eye, a loving touch upon a child's head, a strong, warm hug to keep away the doubt. Grandma's hands upon your face, wiping away the tears, holding back the fears. In between the shoe signs and the dishwashing, in between the GDs and PhDs, in between the outhouses and crack houses, we create ways to live and love. We live on the move, moving forward through the bling bling, the prison camps and the clothes casters and the hoes and bitches and the alcohol and Jesus, all on the same corner. We are the one and true living God. All around us is life, our humanity. Our humanity is the essence of life. Our blood nurtures its soul. Our humiliation and pain gives it expression. Our ignorance gives vision to its light. Living contradictions, living paradoxes, living phenomenons, living just for the city, for a smile, for a touch, for hip-hop, for the glory of our ancestors and the blessings of our gods. Peace.

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Give us this day our daily bread,

0: Forgive us our trespasses as we forgive those who trespass against us. Lead us not into temptation, but deliver us from evil. For thine is the kingdom, the power, and glory forever. I have conscious divine intelligence. I have direct knowledge of truth. I individualize in omniscience. I have perfect intuition. I have powerful and very passionate spiritual perception. I know, and I am, because God is guiding me.
1: And the heroes who are called will represent

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I think our ego should serve us instead of serving it. We have to learn.

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1: I thought you played piano.
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courageous walk down a Mississippi road. We live in the blues of the Delta. A good morning to your neighbor, a good night to your dreams. We are the song of survival, a living song without lyrics or words, a kind gesture, a wink of the eye, a loving touch upon a child's head, a strong, warm hug to keep away the doubt. Grandma's hands upon your face, wiping away the tears, holding back the fears. In between the shoe signs and the dishwashing, in between the GEDs and PhDs, in between the outhouses and crack houses, we create ways to live and love. We live on the move, moving forward through the bling, the prison camps and the clothes casters and the hoes and bitches and the alcohol and Jesus, all on the same corner. We are the one and true living God. All around us is life, our humanity. Our humanity is the essence of life. Our blood nurtures its soul. Our humiliation and pain gives it expression. Our ignorance gives vision to its life. Living contradictions, living paradoxes, living phenomenons, living just for the city, for a smile, for a touch, for hip-hop, for the glory of our ancestors and the blessings of our gods. Peace.

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Thy kingdom come, thy will be done on earth as it is in heaven. Give us this day our daily bread,

0: Forgive us our trespasses as we forgive those who trespass against us. Lead us not into temptation, but deliver us from evil. For thine is the kingdom, the power, and glory forever. I have conscious divine intelligence. I have direct knowledge of truth. I individualize in omniscience. I have perfect intuition. I have powerful and very passionate spiritual perception. I know, and I am, because God is guiding me.
1: And the heroes who are called, who represent a bit of humanity at large, and also remind us that the great cultural heroes from New Orleans belong in the same platform.
2: How do we deal with the ego? I think our ego should serve us instead of serving it.

0: 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All the time.
1: I thought you played piano.
0: No, this is not piano. 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

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We live in the blues of the Delta. A good morning to your neighbor, a good night to your dreams. We are the song of survival, a living song without lyrics or words. A kind gesture, a wink of the eye, a loving touch upon a child's head, a strong, warm hug to keep away the doubt. Grandma's hands upon your face, wiping away the tears, holding back the fears. In between the shoe signs and the dishwashing, in between the GDs and PhDs, in between the outhouses and crack houses, we create ways to live and love. We live on the move, moving forward through the bling bling, the prison camps and the clothes casters and the hoes and bitches and the alcohol and Jesus, all on the same corner. We are the one and true living God. All around us is life, our humanity. Our humanity is the essence of life. Our blood nurtures its soul. Our humiliation and pain gives it expression. Our ignorance gives vision to its life. Living contradictions, living paradoxes, living phenomenons, living just for the city, for a smile, for a touch, for hip-hop, for the glory of our ancestors and the blessings of our gods. Peace.

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Give us this day our daily bread,

0: forgive us our trespasses as we forgive those who trespass against us. Lead us not into temptation, but deliver us from evil. For thine is the kingdom and the power and glory forever. I have conscious divine intelligence. I have direct knowledge of truth. I individualize in omniscience. I have perfect intuition. I have powerful and very passionate spiritual perception. I know and I am because God is guiding me.
1: And the heroes who are called, who represent a bit of humanity at large, and also remind us that the great cultural heroes from New Orleans belong in the same platform.
2: How do we deal with the ego? I think our ego should serve us instead of serving it. We have to learn.

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1: I thought you played piano.
0: No, this is not piano. 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

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We live in the blues of the Delta. A good morning to your neighbor, a good night to your dreams. We are the song of survival, a living song without lyrics or words. A kind gesture, a wink of the eye, a loving touch upon a child's head, a strong, warm hug to keep away the doubt. Grandma's hands upon your face, wiping away the tears, holding back the fears. In between the shoe signs and the dishwashing, in between the GDs and PhDs, in between the outhouses and crack houses, we create ways to live and love. We live on the move, moving forward through the bling, the prison camps and the clothes casters and the hoes and bitches and the alcohol and Jesus, all on the same corner. We are the one and true living God. All around us is life, our humanity is the essence of life. Our blood nurtures its soul. Our humiliation and pain gives it expression. Our ignorance gives vision to its life. Living contradictions, living paradoxes, living phenomenons, living just for the city, for a smile, for a touch, for hip-hop, for the glory of our ancestors and the blessings of our gods. Peace.

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Thy kingdom come, thy will be done on earth as it is in heaven. Give us this day our daily bread,

0: Forgive us our trespasses as we forgive those who trespass against us. Lead us not into temptation, but deliver us from evil. For thine is the kingdom and the power and glory forever. I have conscious divine intelligence. I have direct knowledge of truth. I individualize in omniscience. I have perfect intuition. I have powerful and very passionate spiritual perception. I know and I am because God is guiding me.
1: And the heroes who are called who represent a bit of humanity at large and also remind us that the great cultural heroes from New Orleans belong in the same platform.
2: How do we deal with the ego? I think our ego should serve us instead of serving it. We have to learn.

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1: I thought you played piano.
0: No, this is not piano. 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

a courageous walk down a Mississippi road. We live in the blues of the Delta. A good morning to your neighbor, a good night to your dreams. We are the song of survival, a living song without lyrics or words, a kind gesture, a wink of the eye, a loving touch upon a child's head, a strong, warm hug to keep away the doubt. Grandma's hands upon your face, wiping away the tears, holding back the fears. In between the shoe signs and the dishwashing, in between the GEDs and PhDs, in between the outhouses and crack houses, we create ways to live and love. We live on the move, moving forward through the bling bling, the prison camps and the clothes casters and the hoes and bitches and the alcohol and Jesus, all on the same corner. We are the one and true living God. All around us is life, our humanity. Our humanity is the essence of life. Our blood nurtures its soul. Our humiliation and pain gives it expression. Our ignorance gives vision to its light. Living contradictions, living paradoxes, living phenomenons, living just for the city, for a smile, for a touch, for hip-hop, for the glory of our ancestors and the blessings of our gods. Peace.

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Give us this day our daily bread,

0: Forgive us our trespasses as we forgive those who trespass against us. Lead us not into temptation, but deliver us from evil. For thine is the kingdom and the power and glory forever. Conscious divine intelligence, I have direct knowledge of truth, I individualize omniscience, I have perfect intuition, I have powerful and very passionate spiritual perception. I know and I am because God is guiding me.
1: Ego should serve us instead of serving it. We have to learn.

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A good morning to your neighbor, a good night to your dreams. We are the song of survival, a living song without lyrics or words. A kind gesture, a wink of the eye, a loving touch upon a child's head, a strong, warm hug to keep away the doubt. Grandma's hands upon your face, wiping away the tears, holding back the fears. In between the shoe signs and the dishwashing, in between the GEDs and PhDs, in between the outhouses and crack houses, we create ways to live and love. We live on the move, moving forward through the bling bling, the prison camps and the clothes casters and the hoes and bitches and the alcohol and Jesus, all on the same corner. We are the one and true living God. All around us is life, our humanity. Our humanity is the essence of life. Our blood nurtures its soul. Our humiliation and pain gives it expression. Our ignorance gives vision to its life. Living contradictions, living paradoxes, living phenomenons, living just for the city, for a smile, for a touch, for hip-hop, for the glory of our ancestors and the blessings of our gods. Peace.

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Give us this day our daily bread,

0: Forgive us our trespasses as we forgive those who trespass against us. Lead us not into temptation, but deliver us from evil. For thine is the kingdom, the power, and glory forever. I have conscious divine intelligence. I have direct knowledge of truth. I individualize omniscience. I have perfect intuition. I have powerful and very passionate spiritual perception. I know, and I am, because God is guiding me.
1: Ego should serve us instead of serving it. We have to learn.

0: 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All the time.
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0: No, this is not piano. 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

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We live in the blues of the Delta. A good morning to your neighbor, a good night to your dreams. We are the song of survival, a living song without lyrics or words, a kind gesture, a wink of the eye, a loving touch upon a child's head, a strong, warm hug to keep away the doubt. Grandma's hands upon your face, wiping away the tears, holding back the fears. In between the shoe signs and the dishwashing, in between the GEDs and PhDs, in between the outhouses and crack houses, we create ways to live and love. We live on the move, moving forward through the bling bling, the prison camps and the clothes casters and the hoes and bitches and the alcohol and Jesus, all on the same corner. We are the one and true living God. All around us is life, our humanity. Our humanity is the essence of life. Our blood nurtures its soul. Our humiliation and pain gives it expression. Our ignorance gives vision to its life. Living contradictions, living paradoxes, living phenomenons, living just for the city, for a smile, for a touch, for hip-hop, for the glory of our ancestors and the blessings of our gods. Peace.

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Give us this day our daily bread,

0: Forgive us our trespasses as we forgive those who trespass against us. Lead us not into temptation, but deliver us from evil. For thine is the kingdom, the power, and glory forever. I have conscious divine intelligence. I have direct knowledge of truth. I individualize in omniscience. I have perfect intuition. I have powerful and very passionate spiritual perception. I know, and I am, because God is guiding me.
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0: No, this is not piano. 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

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A good morning to your neighbor, a good night to your dreams. We are the song of survival, a living song without lyrics or words. A kind gesture, a wink of the eye, a loving touch upon a child's head, a strong, warm hug to keep away the doubt. Grandma's hands upon your face, wiping away the tears, holding back the fears. In between the shoe signs and the dishwashing, in between the GDs and PhDs, in between the outhouses and crack houses, we create ways to live and love. We live on the move, moving forward through the bling bling, the prison camps and the clothes casters and the hoes and bitches and the alcohol and Jesus, all on the same corner. We are the one and true living God. All around us is life, our humanity is the essence of life. Our blood nurtures its soul. Our humiliation and pain gives it expression. Our ignorance gives vision to its life. Living contradictions, living paradoxes, living phenomenons, living just for the city, for a smile, for a touch, for hip-hop, for the glory of our ancestors and the blessings of our gods. Peace.

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Give us this day our daily bread,

0: forgive us our trespasses as we forgive those who trespass against us. Lead us not into temptation, but deliver us from evil. For thine is the kingdom, the power, and glory forever. I have conscious divine intelligence. I have direct knowledge of truth. I individualize in omniscience. I have perfect intuition. I have powerful and very passionate spiritual perception. I know, and I am, because God is guiding me.
1: Ego should serve us instead of serving it. We have to learn.

0: ideas? Oh, man, I got a million dreams. That's all I do is dream. All the time.
1: I thought you played piano.
0: No, this is not piano. This is dreaming.